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4: Your weather forecast from Kix Country, low 60s and a few clouds and maybe a shower or thunderstorm for the overnight hours. It'll be sunny on Tuesday, our afternoon high in the low 90s, and again, that slim chance of an afternoon shower. Scattered showers around on Tuesday night, then everything dries out again on Wednesday and Thursday. Temperatures will stay pretty hot for us, lots of sun and low 90s. I'm meteorologist Steve Hamilton, and there's a look at your weather from Kix Country.
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1: Your weather forecast from Kix Country, low 60s and a few clouds and maybe a shower or thunderstorm for the overnight hours. It'll be sunny on Tuesday, our afternoon high in the low 90s, and again, that slim chance of an afternoon shower. Scattered showers around on Tuesday night, then everything dries out again on Wednesday and Thursday. Temperatures will stay pretty hot for us, lots of sun and low 90s. I'm meteorologist Steve Hamilton, and there's a look at your weather from Kix Country.
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1: Here's your weather from Kix Country. Just a few clouds overnight. We're done with the rain for a while. Mid-40s, and then some clouds early on Friday, but turning sunny in the afternoon, and we'll be hitting about 70, clear for Friday night. We have a pretty good-looking weekend coming up with high pressure moving into the central Rockies, upper 70s and sunny on Saturday. Sunday looks good, too. Mid-70s, lots of sun. I'm meteorologist Steve Hamilton for Kix Country.
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5: Your weather forecast from Kix Country, low 60s, and a few clouds and maybe a shower or thunderstorm for the overnight hours. It'll be sunny on Tuesday, our afternoon high in the low 90s, and again, that slim chance of an afternoon shower. Scattered showers around on Tuesday night, then everything dries out again on Wednesday and Thursday. Temperatures will stay pretty hot for us, lots of sun and low 90s. I'm meteorologist Steve Hamilton, and there's a look at your weather from Kix Country.
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Driven up and down the coast a few times. London, Paris, paradise. But ain't got much memory. Other scenes come to think I missed them all. And damn, babe.

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1: Your weather forecast from Kix Country, low 60s, and a few clouds and maybe a shower or thunderstorm for the overnight hours. It'll be sunny on Tuesday, our afternoon high in the low 90s, and again, that slim chance of an afternoon shower. Scattered showers around on Tuesday night, then everything dries out again on Wednesday and Thursday. Temperatures will stay pretty hot for us, lots of sun and low 90s. I'm meteorologist Steve Hamilton, and there's a look at your weather from Kix Country.
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2: Your weather forecast from Kix Country, low 60s, and a few clouds and maybe a shower or thunderstorm for the overnight hours. It'll be sunny on Tuesday, our afternoon high in the low 90s, and again, that slim chance of an afternoon shower. Scattered showers around on Tuesday night, then everything dries out again on Wednesday and Thursday. Temperatures will stay pretty hot for us, lots of sun and low 90s. I'm meteorologist Steve Hamilton, and there's a look at your weather from Kix Country.
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party when the makeup on. You should hear her talking to her mama on the phone. I love it when she raps to an Eminem song.

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1: NBC News Radio, I'm Michael Kastner. President Trump says it shouldn't be very difficult to execute a death row inmate. Trump made the comment Thursday when he was asked by a reporter about the botched execution of Krista Pike in Tennessee. She survived two lethal injections on Wednesday. The Indian pilot who landed a passenger plane after being stabbed mid-flight says he couldn't let everybody else die. Smit Muchar was the captain of a Fly Dubai passenger plane that was taking 174 people from Dubai to Israel earlier this week when he was stabbed in the cockpit by his co-pilot, who was subdued by passengers. The government's new monthly jobs report will be released this morning. More from Tammy Trujillo.
2: Most analysts are expecting a drop from August, which saw the economy add 162,000 new jobs. That number's likely to have fallen to about 84,000 in September.
1: Stock futures are on the rise. Michael Kastner, NBC News Radio.
3: Your weather forecast from Kix Country. We have a big high pressure system building in from the southwestern states and into the Four Corners, so our weekend looks good. We're hitting the low 70s on the afternoon high today. Little bit breezy, but not bad. We should have plenty of sunshine. Upper 40s and clear for the overnight hours. Warming up a little bit on Saturday, sunny and low 80s. Then we're back to the mid-70s and sunny on Sunday. That's your weather from Kix Country. I'm meteorologist Steve Hamilton.
4: Right now, looking good outside, 58 degrees at Kix Country, 107.5. Good morning, 6:02, waking up with Dave Moore, Gina Rosen, and Haley Sue Robinson. We're all three here.
5: It's a show.
4: Gang. Hey, it's going to be good.
5: Good morning. This will be fun.
4: What's happening, ladies?
5: Good morning.
6: We outnumber you.
4: I know you
5: Ooh.
4: Do.
6: Are you excited?
4: I am.
6: Are you nervous?
4: A little bit.
5: You should be. You should very well be nervous.
4: I am very nervous. Oh, it's going to be fun, though. We got all kinds of stuff going on. It's Friday, second day of October, Halloween's a month
5: Ooh.
4: Away. And when you came in, Haley, you said, it feels like fall.
6: I know.
5: It
6: it's
5: does.
6: So nice.
4: Yeah.
5: I had fog on my way in from the county.
4: Okay.
6: All the way out there.
5: All the way out there.
6: Ooh, wow.
5: It was foggy.
4: All right.
5: I thought, uh-oh, you better take your time.
6: Mm-hmm.
5: I heard my mother's voice in my head.
4: Right.
5: Take your time. Safe journey, darling.
4: I'm sure she says that to
5: mm-hmm.
4: you.
5: She actually does.
4: Probably still says it to
5: mm-hmm.
4: you. Right?
5: Absolutely.
4: All right. That's what moms are for. All right. Well, I think we should get Friday going. What do you think?
6: Yes, please.
4: Let's do it.
7: Is it Friday?

0: 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Stella Lefty right there. Good morning, 6 after 6 o'clock. Dave, Gina, and Haley all on the radio.
1: Oh, that sounds so good.
2: Yeah. All at the same time.
1: We sound like a band.
0: Right.
1: We're a band.
2: Nice little trio.
0: I like it.
1: Haley on drums.

0: 107.5 Kix Country, Sam Hunt, leave the light on or leave the night on, whichever you prefer. It's 10 after 6. Good morning, Dave Moore, Haley Sue Robinson, Gina Rose. We're all right here gathered around the radio campfire. And there used to be a show from Tin Cup, Colorado, where the guy was, you know, down home boy.
1: Okay.
0: And we're gathered around the wood-burning stove here in the studio. And
2: how cute.
1: Did he at least play golf with, like, Tin Cup, Colorado?
0: I don't know.
2: Yeah.
0: I'm not sure. I don't think so. But
1: okay.
0: It was all, I'd listen to it as my dad would listen to it and go, wow, that guy's on the radio and he's sitting around a wood stove. And that's
1: kind of wild.
0: I don't know if that was true or not. But
1: sure. But it's, you were imagining it.
0: I was imagining it. It's all in your
2: s'mores,
0: head.
2: S'mores, but they're making s'mores.
0: There we go.
2: Or his marshmallows burning.
0: Yeah.
1: Yummy.
0: Not too well done. I like mine golden brown, but
2: I burn it.
1: You
2: burn
1: want it, baby?
2: Burn it.
0: Okay.
2: Mm-hmm.
0: All right, we're going to burn some s'mores this morning. Got a lot of fun stuff ahead, too. Kix Country, what's up? Good morning.

0: 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Brantley Gilbert's latest. Haven't heard from him for a little while, but that sounds good. It's called Good Damn on Kix. 107.5. Hey, what's up? Dave, Gina, and Haley all on the radio.
1: It's Friday.

0: 107.5 Kicks Country. Good morning. How's it going? We're just sitting here talking golf and all kinds of fun stuff. It's your Kicks Morning Show.
1: I was just distracting you. Yeah. Sorry, Dave.
0: Are you a golfer, Gina Rose?
2: No. Mini golf. No, I'm the family. I'm the family champ when it comes to the putt-putt.
0: Oh, are you?
1: I'm terrible at mini golf.
2: Really?
0: Okay.
1: Oh, no. I think I take it too seriously.
2: Right. I could see that. I can see that. That tracks.
0: You know you're in trouble when she brings her driver to the mini golf
1: right?
0: club.
1: I pull up with the whole bag.
0: She has a little cart driving
1: my own
0: from
1: caddy.
0: Right. There you go. I like that. That is good. Oh, man.
2: Awesome.
0: It's been a little while since I've golfed, but back in the day, I could work in a bread factory because I had a great slice.
2: Ooh.
0: Yeah. Just,
2: okay,
0: just,
2: Dad.
0: Just bam. How do you make that go straight? How do you make it go straight?
1: Well, you got to probably practice.
2: Practice.
0: I talked to one of the Shaw boys.
1: Yeah.
0: And he said, what you have to do is do this and this. I went, okay, well, I'll give that a try.
1: Did you do it?
0: It was a little better.
1: Okay.
0: It was a little better. But
1: they practice all the time, though.
0: They do, yeah. Those guys are great. All right, good morning. It's your Kicks Morning Show. That's Haley Sue Robinson, Gina Rose.
2: Hello.
0: I'm Dave Moore. And we're going to have fun this morning.
2: Yes, yes.
0: We've got birthdays in a half hour, 719-733-7923. We got some interesting celebrity birthdays and some
2: Ooh.
0: Local celebrities
2: Ooh.
0: As well.
2: Okay.
0: Having birthdays.
2: Sweet.
0: All right. And you never know what else is going to pop up. We got the Finally Friday song coming up right after 7.
2: Yay.
0: So stick around.
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0: country, and she knows it. Luke Bryan kicks country, 107.5. Hey, good morning. Hope your day's going well. Getting started here with Dave Moore, Gina Rose, Haley Sue Robinson. Got a triple threat here for you this morning.
1: Bah.
0: All right. Are we ready?
1: That was a pirate, right?
2: Yeah.
1: Who welcomed the pirate this morning?
0: Talk like a pirate day is coming up, I think.
1: No, it's past it.
2: The 19th.
0: Is it past?
1: Yeah.
0: Okay.
1: Every year.
2: We did pirate jokes at the city.
1: Did you?
2: Yeah, it was fun.
1: Yeah?
2: I made a little reel and had a couple people who actually participated.
1: Oh, I think I saw that.
2: It was fun.
1: I think I saw that.
0: Are you a fan of the
2: they were good sports.
0: Pirates of the Caribbean movies?
2: Oh, yeah. Why not?
0: And you've ridden on the... Have you ridden on the Pirates of the Caribbean ride at Disneyland?
2: At Disney.
0: Yeah.
2: Ah.
0: Yeah.
2: It's fun.
1: I don't think I have. I think it was closed when I was there.
0: Oh, no kidding.
2: Yeah. Oh, that's a bummer.
0: Wow.
1: Yeah.
0: So the ride inspired the movies.
2: Oh, really?
0: Because the ride's been going...
2: I didn't know the ride's been there forever.
0: Yeah, forever.
1: I didn't know that.
0: Yeah. And now they've added Jack Sparrow, Captain Jack Sparrow on the ride just to...
2: It's fun.
0: Fix the, kind of get the theme going. But yeah, Brady and I went out there a few years ago and we rode it like 3 times in
2: it's
0: one
2: fun.
0: Day.
2: It's super fun.
0: That's great. Yeah. All right. So not talk like a pirate day, but we're talking about pirates. So there you
1: somehow.
0: Go. Yeah. All right. Coming up, we're talking about how much cash, if you found it, would you return or keep?
2: There's
0: That's,
2: a limit.
0: Yeah. Is there?
1: Morally.
0: Or would you just be honest no matter what the amount was?
1: Mm-hmm.
0: So we got a guy who found some money. We'll talk about that on the morning show.
1: Okay.
0: And we got morning funnies, and we're going to get Haley Sue getting on in our football picks.
1: Yay.
0: This morning, too.
2: I can't
1: wait.
0: All right.
1: Sweet.
0: That's going to be good.

0: chance to be. Country's best, Kix Country, 107.5. Hey, what's up? Good morning. You're looking good today. 634, Dave Moore, Haley Sue Robinson, Gina Rose.
1: Hi.
2: It's all a party. Of us.

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1: They're talking tanks.
0: Mine's
1: people.
0: Bigger than yours.
1: We're talking fish tanks.
0: That's right. Absolutely. Mm-hmm. Hey, good morning. It's your Kix Morning Show. Having fun with you, Dave, Gina, and Haley Sue on the radio. It's the morning show. And if you were you up late last night to watch the late night guys?
1: Oh, no.
0: No?
1: Come
0: went to bed early?
1: Not this time.
0: Did you even see the Braves won the playoff game, the wild card game?
2: No.
0: So they advanced.
1: I didn't see that.
0: All right.
1: Okay.
0: All right. But,
2: we're getting caught up, Gina.
0: The Yankees won the other night.
1: Yeah.
0: So that's,
1: okay.
0: There we go.
1: Moving on.
0: So we got late night laughs here for you.
2: All right.
0: If you're ready, come on.
3: The makers of Pop-Tarts have announced that they are ending their partnership with the alcohol brand Buzzball over concerns that the drink may appeal to children. May? The only way these could be more marketed to kids is if they drank them on Bluey.
4: We have an update on the inmate formerly known as Puff Daddy, who's reportedly having a pretty good time in prison.
5: This footage shows Combs illegally using a cell phone. NBC News spoke with former inmates at Fort Dix who say Combs paid others to handle chores and prepare special meals.
4: And they said Diddy was able to watch movies, get maid service, and hired one of the inmates to give him Chinese-style massages. He had better amenities than I had on my honeymoon.
0: They have now put him in solitary confinement.
1: Have they?
0: Yeah.
1: For reals?
0: Yes, yeah, he's in solitary now.
1: Well, that's
2: did they take
1: that's
2: the
1: a
2: baby
1: nice
2: oil, too?
0: I think they confiscated the baby oil.
2: Okay, that's good.
1: That's a visual.
0: Hopefully. Could you come massage me? Would you like?
1: No.
0: What is up with that? That's a federal prison. Come on.
1: Come on.

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0: 107.5 Kix Country, Kenny Chesney's brand new one called Remember Me That Way. I've listened to a couple of tunes from his new album.
1: Mm-hmm.
0: It's really good. If you love Kenny Chesney, you got to get... Can you buy a CD anymore?
2: I think so.
1: Oh, sure.
2: Yeah, well...
1: But where do you play it?
2: I know.
1: Well, like, do you have a CD player?
0: I
1: you
0: do.
1: You can buy a CD.
2: I do. I have a boombox.
1: I still... I have, like, a... So I have my record album player, and then... I have a CD player like right underneath it.
0: Okay.
1: So you could do both.
0: I do have a CD player at home. Don't have one in the car.
1: I just mean in the car though. Like that's where you want to listen.
2: Nice. I would still play my CDs if I had a CD player in the car.
0: They stopped putting them in there a few years ago. But anyway, so it's a good album. So you need to check it out.
2: Cool.
0: Maybe just download it on Spotify and do that, I guess.
1: Yeah,
0: if you need to
1: do that.
0: All right. Hey, it's birthday time on the Kix Morning Show. And we got a couple of local celebrities having birthdays today. Your buddy Dave Fontcannon's having a birthday.
2: Dave!
0: Yeah!
2: Love Dave!
0: How do you like that? Yeah.
2: Happy birthday!
0: He's part of Fireweed.
2: Yes. Mando Dave.
0: Yeah.
2: Also, multi-talented individual.
0: Our buddy Michelle Pulin is having a birthday.
2: Aww. Hey, Michelle. Happy birthday.
1: Yeah. Happy birthday.
0: So happy birthday to Michelle and Dave. And on the national known celebrity birthday list, Efren Ramirez. He was Pedro on Napoleon Dynamite.
2: Oh, yeah.
1: Okay.
2: Yeah, vote for Pedro.
0: How about that? Yeah, exactly. And Kelly Ripa having a birthday.
2: Okay.
0: Live with Kelly and Ryan, I think, is her husband now.
2: No, Mark.
0: Mark? Oh, well, somebody's Ryan.
2: Ryan was Ryan Seabell.
1: Yeah. Ryan Seacrest.
2: Seabell.
0: He owns Seabell's downtown, yeah.
1: That was good, Gina.
0: Kelly is...
2: just drop that. You're 50, welcome, Seabell.
0: 56. It's all... I've got a TV rewind here for you today. 1959. The Twilight Zone debuted on CBS.
2: Ooh.
0: Created and written by Rod Serling.
2: And you have the box set.
0: I do literally have the box set on Blu-ray of every Twilight
1: on
0: Zone.
1: On Blu-ray.
0: It is on Blu-ray. I'm not sure how...
1: We're not even talking about CDs. We're talking about Blu-ray now.
0: I'm not sure how that translates because they're all in black and white. So, right. I don't know. Anyway, back 1959 was the year. In 2015, The Martian with Matt Damon was released.
2: Oh, that was just on.
0: That's a great movie.
2: That's on right now on TV.
0: Okay.
1: On the TV.
2: On the tube.
0: All right. And tomorrow, birthdays, Noah Schnapp. You know him? He was Will on Stranger Things.
2: Oh,
1: okay, cool.
0: He's 22. Dave Winfield, Major League Baseball Hall of Famer, 75 tomorrow. And then on Sunday, Dakota Johnson, it's Don Johnson's daughter.
2: Uh-huh.
0: She was in 50 Shades of Grey.
2: And all those other colors.
0: Yes. She's 37 on Sunday. And then Susan Sarandon.
1: Oh,
2: wow.
1: Yeah.
0: Rocky Mountain Picture Show. Rocky Horror Picture Show.
1: Whoa.
0: Thelma and Louise, Bull Durham.
2: She's awesome.
1: Stepmom.
0: And how old do you think Susan Sarandon is?
1: I don't know, but she's beautiful. It doesn't matter how old she is.
2: So she's got to be 77.
0: Pretty good.
1: 72.
0: Very close. 80.
1: What?
0: She's 80 years old on Sunday, yeah. So there you go. All right.
2: Happy birthday, Susan, and thanks for listening.
0: Yeah, she listens in her home in Malibu. Yeah, she does. She's got us on the...
1: she's got us on the app.
0: Yeah, she does. Yeah, you can do that. MyKix1075.com.
2: Boom.
0: Yeah, absolutely.
3: Oh, hey, how y'all doing? Winters are coming, and maybe you're going to be doing some hunting or four-wheeling in the coming months. 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
2: NBC News Radio, I'm Michael Kastner. President Trump is now one of the few presidents to visit a tribal nation while in office.
3: So you have to pretend I'm on the ticket.
2: Trump held a rally Thursday at the Choctaw Nation Event Center in southern Oklahoma, where he was getting his Republican followers pumped up for the midterm elections. He's now only the third president to visit the Choctaw Nation while in office, following Teddy Roosevelt and Barack Obama. President Trump says he shouldn't be very difficult to execute a death row inmate. He made the comment Thursday when he was asked by a reporter about the botched execution of Krista Pike in Tennessee, who survived two lethal injections on Wednesday. The body of a woman who went missing when a medical helicopter crashed in the water off of California's Catalina Island has been recovered. Catalina Hernandez was the patient who was being flown to a hospital on the mainland when the helicopter crashed Wednesday night. Michael Kastner, NBC News Radio.
4: Your weather forecast from Kix Country. We have a big high pressure system building in from the southwestern states and into the Four Corners, so our weekend looks good. We're hitting the low 70s on the afternoon high today. Little bit breezy, but not bad. We should have plenty of sunshine. Upper 40s and clear for the overnight hours. Warming up a little bit on Saturday, sunny and low 80s. Then we're back to the mid-70s and sunny on Sunday. That's your weather from Kix Country. I'm meteorologist Steve Hamilton.
1: Right now, 46 degrees at the Kix Country studios, and freezing temperatures could be coming soon to Pueblo.
5: Say it isn't so.
1: I know.
5: Stop.
1: All right.
6: Let's get my sprinklers ready.
1: I know.
5: Uh-oh.
1: 703, Kix Country. Good morning. Dave Moore. Haley Sue Robinson, Gina Rose, it's the Kix Morning Show.
5: Doodly-doo.
1: Yeah, we're having fun this morning. So, let me ask you a question. I need some cash because I'm going to go somewhere and I need a little bit of cash.
6: Okay.
1: And so, I go to an ATM.
5: Mm-hmm.
6: Right.
1: And you put your card in, you get your money out, and you happen to look up on top of the ATM is a bag.
5: Jun Jun.
1: It's a bag of money.
5: Oh, my goodness.
6: A bag of cash.
1: And so, you take the bag of money,
6: okay,
1: and you go home and you open it up and there's

0: amount of money is certainly rare. That's very unusual. Am I reading this correctly? Somebody found 128. Which officer has it?
1: I've never had a case like this before. There was no indication of a crime occurring. It looked like it was just left there by accident.
0: He just thinks it's the right thing to do and doesn't think it goes beyond that.
1: I've had cases where Good Samaritans have turned in property that they found, wallets, IDs, things like that. But in the case of $128,000, I've never had somebody turn in that kind of money before.
2: That's the chief of police and the detective talking about that. 128 grand.
3: Yeah.
2: And so I don't know if it was a Brinks, you know, it was a Brinks bag.
3: Oh, someone lost their job.
4: No.
2: Or so, I don't know.
3: Yeah.
2: Now, so do you think they, like, say, hey, Bob or whatever his name was.
4: Here's
3: Dave.
2: Haley Sue, Gina. Here's some money for returning the money. You know, maybe a couple grand
3: Who,
2: or
3: but
2: something.
3: Who would it be?
4: But if it's like Brinks.
3: Yeah, if it's like Brinks, how do you?
4: They're not giving us money.
2: Yeah, Brinks had emptied the ATM and then put the bag on top and then just forgot it. And so Brinks is probably going to be going, hey, thank you very much for bringing back the money.
4: Oh, I can't even imagine.
2: Wow.
3: Right?
2: But that would really
3: test... We have a job opening.
2: Right. That would really test your scruples.
4: Yeah, no kidding. No interview required. You're hired.
2: That would really test your scruples, wouldn't it?
4: Yeah,
2: whether you'd say, do you have $128,000 worth of scruples?
4: Except, I got to be honest. I don't think it tests... I don't think it would test me.
3: Like, no, not just, at all.
4: No, you just find that money and you're like,
3: you're just like, well, it's not mine. Exactly. I would just go, oh, well, this isn't mine. What do I do? Okay, I better call the police.
4: Also, I'd be worried. Like, clearly someone is looking for $128,000.
2: Because there could be a camera at the ATM.
3: Oh, well, there's that.
2: I was thinking about
3: there
2: that.
3: Probably is.
2: But if there wasn't, you could be going, woohoo, let's go to the Bahamas.
3: No.
4: At least Cripple Creek.
2: There you go. I like it.
3: Haley, young lady.
5: Cha-ching.

take the next 2 days off. How's that? E-X-A-B-A-B-A-B-A-B-A-B-A-B-A-B-A-B-A-B-A-B-A-B-A-B-A-B-A-B-A-B-A-B-A-B-A-B-A-B-A-B-A-B-A-B-A-B-A-B-A-B-A-B-A-B-A-B-A-B-A-B-A-B-A-B-A-B-A-B-A-B-A-B-A-B-A-B-A-B-A-B-A-B-A-B-A-B-A-B-A-B-A-B-A-B-A-B-A-B-A-B-A-B-A-B-A-B-A-B-A-B-A-B-A-B-A-B-A-B-A-B-A-B-A-B-A-B-A-B-A-B-A-B-A-B-A-B-A-B-A-B-A-B-A-B-A-B-A-B-A-B-A-B-A-B-A-B-A-B-A-B-A-B-A-B-A-B-A-B-A-B-A-B-A-B-A-B-A-B-A-B-A

0: 107.5 Kicks Country, Rolling Country's Best Life is a Highway, Rascal Flatts. Good morning, Dave Moore, Gina Rose, Haley Sue Robinson, all of us here on the morning show having fun this morning. So I came across this article. I don't know who thinks of these things, but I guess some guy in a room by himself comes up with them. The best smelling cities.
1: Ooh. Well, right now it'd be Pueblo, Colorado.
0: Oh, because
1: with
0: of the chilies.
2: Heck yeah. Oh, yeah.
0: I love that.
1: Mama.
0: There you go.
1: Okay, so best smelling cities.
2: I
1: don't know.
2: I don't really know.
0: I don't really concentrate on the smell of a city.
2: I was just going to say, I think of like the historic places you go visit or like the food you're going to eat or like if I'm going to go to a concert or a sporting event there, like their venues.
0: Sure.
1: Well, you know what you're going to smell at the concert.
0: Right.
2: Yeah.
0: So Denver came in seventh.
1: As in?
0: The best smelling city.
1: Oh,
2: really?
0: Right. Yeah.
1: Okay.
0: Portland, sixth. Philadelphia? Really? Philadelphia? Seattle is fourth. San Francisco, third. I tend to disagree with San Francisco, especially if you're down by the bay. Mm-hmm. It smells very icky, fishy.
1: Fishy.
0: Yeah.
2: I don't know about
0: with the
2: San
0: sea lions.
2: Francisco. Mm. Seattle smells good because of the rain.
0: Yeah.
2: So
1: I'm there on the Seattle.
2: Yeah.
0: Mm-hmm. Washington, D.C. is listed as number two.
2: And I will say, though,
1: because
2: okay,
1: of the cherry blossoms.
0: Yeah.
2: It's also really clean in Washington, D.C.
1: Is it?
2: Yeah. It is.
1: Mm.
2: It is pretty clean.
0: Boston, number one. It's like
1: Boston.
0: Okay.
1: Boston.
0: Yeah.
2: Because it smells like a lobster roll. Yummy.
0: Okay.
1: I don't know. I've been there. I didn't notice any particular clean smells.
0: Overall, they considered 30 cities. Jacksonville, Florida was the worst smelling city, followed by Oklahoma City.
2: What about Greeley? Is Greeley
0: I was going to say, have you not been to Greeley?
2: Like,
0: if the wind's coming out of the right place.
2: I'm like Jacksonville. I'm like, what about Greeley?
0: Yes. And
1: Greeley.
0: My aunt used to say, you know what that smells like?
1: That's groceries.
0: Money, baby.
2: Money.
0: She was a farm gal.
1: Uh-huh. That's groceries.
0: Oh, man. Burger me.
2: That's funny.

0: 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John Morgan. He's going to be the guest on Country Countdown USA Saturday night at 7, Sunday morning at 10. And he told Lon Helton a little clip about that song. He said he was with Tyler Hubbard and had that phrase, kid myself, in his head. And so they got together and wrote that song.
1: No way.
2: That's Tyler, how it happens.
0: Tyler Hubbard from Florida Georgia Line.
1: Yeah. That's cool.
0: There you go.
2: Neato.
0: All right, 20 after 7, Dave Moore, Haley Sue Robinson, Gina Rose, all on the Kix Morning Show.
2: And why?
0: Why?
2: Why?
0: Why are we all three?
2: Because
0: here?
2: We just decided to hang out.
0: That's
1: why
0: right.
1: Not?
2: Dave said, all y'all come over.
0: Come on over. That and I
1: didn't. He didn't want to be lonely.
0: And I didn't look at my notebook. I still have a paper notebook. I don't know.
2: It's that's okay. You're old school.
1: That's all right.
0: All right.
2: You ain't no fool.
0: All right. Hey, it's football time.
2: Okay.
0: Now, Gina and I have already made our picks, so we're going to write your picks down here, Haley.
1: All right. Okay. I'm ready.
0: And you say you get in a pick'em league with your dad, right?
1: Yeah. We do all the games every week.
2: Uh-huh.
1: And then the tiebreaker is the Monday night score.
0: Okay. And is it
2: cool
0: for the whole season? You
1: for
0: add
1: the whole
0: up the
1: season,
0: wins?
1: 18 weeks.
0: How are you guys doing?
1: Well, let's see. My wife won the first week.
0: Yeah.
1: I split the pot the second week.
0: Okay.
2: Oh, there's a pot even.
1: Yeah. Oh, yeah.
2: Oh, okay.
1: Yeah, it's $10 a week.
0: Pot.
2: Okay.
0: Oh, wow.
2: Yeah, we don't do money.
0: Okay.
1: Oh, no, this is
2: we
1: for money.
2: We do fake lunch.
1: Fake lunch.
0: Fake lunch.
1: Okay.
0: Still waiting on mine from last
1: okay.
0: year.
1: Okay. Well, it's fake, so
0: right,
1: you're good.
0: That's right. It was delicious. Cowboys at the Texans.
1: Oh, I think this is a Houston.
0: Okay.
1: I'm going Houston.
0: I did too. Gina went with the Cowboys.
2: Mm-hmm.
0: All right.
1: I think they're terrible.
0: Yeah. They did just get Joey Porter, though. They traded for Joey Porter.
2: There's Joey.
0: From the Steelers. All right. The Indianapolis Colts at the Commanders. Commanders.
1: This one, I think this one's going to be really tough, but I'm going to go Commanders.
0: Oh.
2: Wow.
0: Okay.
1: Yeah,
2: because they're at home. I started there and I switched.
1: They're at home and they had that amazing game last week.
0: Yeah.
1: Against Seattle, so
0: Gina and I both went with the Colts.
1: Okay.
0: All right, Rams at the Eagles. The Eagles looked horrible the other night, so they'll be mad.
1: Yeah, I'm going Eagles on this one.
0: Wow.
1: Yeah.
0: Okay. Gina and I both went with the L.A. Rams.
1: Mm-hmm. Mm-hmm. Okay.
0: Chiefs at the Raiders. The 3-0 Raiders.
1: I was just going to say, I literally hate that the Raiders are undefeated.
0: I hate both teams.
1: But I hate the Raiders more.
0: Okay, me too.
2: Okay.
1: So Chiefs.
0: Oh, okay.
2: Is that what we did?
0: We all, yeah, we went.
1: Everybody's yeah. Chiefs. Come
0: yeah.
1: on.
0: Yeah, we went with the Chiefs.
1: Everybody's Chiefs.
0: Yep.
1: Okay.
0: All right. Okay.
2: And has Jay given you his picks?
0: He has not. We'll get.
2: Oh, okay.
0: We'll get
1: oh, we
0: got to
1: give
0: him.
1: Picks from Jay.
0: Yeah, I'll see him later today. All right.
2: Okay.
0: And finally, the Denver Broncos. At the San Francisco 49ers.
2: She's going to break my heart right now.
1: I'm going to go 49ers.
0: Yep.
2: Mm.
0: And
1: it's not because I want them to win.
0: Right.
1: I'm just trying not to be a homer.
0: I went with the 49ers as well. But
1: I think we snuck that one out last weekend against the Rams.
0: We did.
1: Also, San Francisco's really good.
0: They're really good, and they're all healthy right now. They're all old, but they're all healthy. I mean,
1: week 11 comes around,
2: I think
1: the Broncos win this game,
0: right?
1: But
0: exactly.
1: Like, it's too early in the season.
2: It's a tough start to the season.
1: We're on the road.
2: Rough.
0: Yeah,
2: I'm still staying with my Broncos.
0: We'll be rooting for them. I'll have my Broncos
1: socks
0: on.
1: Honestly, Gina,
2: you're just about the win.
1: To be perfectly
2: your own
1: honest,
2: win, not. Yeah.
1: I want you to be right.
2: Okay.
1: For this one,
2: I do too.
0: Right.
2: I do too. Okay, we'll see what happens.
1: All right,
0: okay.
1: We'll see.
0: Here we go.
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0: If you've never seen 23 Hours to Kill with Jerry Seinfeld, it's 60 minutes and it's so good, you got to check it out. So here's just a little bit of Jerry talking about what an accomplishment is going out.
2: On your part, what you just went through, going out, dealing with natural obstacles of life, difficult people, arranging, planning, annoying friends, many of whom you're sitting with right now, who for some reason required unnecessarily complicated back and forth communicating about who's going, when do we leave, and how do we get there? Why don't you pick me up? Why don't I pick you up? It's on the way. It's the opposite direction. My car, your car, one car, two car. When are we going to eat? Did you eat? I didn't eat. Are you going to eat? I'm starving. I'm stuffed. I've been eating Jolly Rancher all day. I need something solid. What about the tickets? Who's got the tickets? Do you have the tickets? How many times do you hear the word tickets today? Don't forget the tickets. You have the tickets? Yeah, I got the tickets. Did you get their tickets? I didn't get tickets for them. They got to get their own tickets. They didn't pay me from the last time I got them tickets.
1: That's so true.
0: Oh, man.
1: So true.
0: So funny.
1: That's hilarious.
0: Kix Country. Come on.

0: 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Dave, Gina, and Haley Sue on the radio. 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
1: Happy Friday.
0: Oh, baby.
2: Good morning.
0: We made it to Friday.
2: Yay.

0: Country's best. Kix Country, 107.5, Tucker Wetmore, Brunette. Sounding good right there. Good morning. Dave Haley, Sue and Gina on the radio. It's so foggy here at the Kix Country Studios.
1: Oh, my
2: gosh. Froggy outside.
0: You can barely see the Olive Garden.
3: Barely.
1: What dialect is
3: it over
1: is that?
3: There?
0: I think it is right next to the Red Lobster. I don't know where I'm at.
2: Mary.
0: I don't know where I'm at.
3: We don't know either.
0: All right.
2: Mary's going to call Haley and let her know what her messages are.
0: And do we have a quiz this morning?
2: We do. And since it's two of you,
0: okay,
2: we'll, let's see. Shall we do, like, alternating, or are you just going to try to beat each other
3: we'll
2: to the punch?
3: Beat each other.
0: Yeah. Okay. Okay.
2: Now, on that note, if you're going to do that, okay, you have to let me get through all of your multiple choice options.
0: What if we know it before you?
2: Well, that's what I'm saying. Hold your horses,
3: we have to
2: Pete.
3: Listen to all of them.
0: Okay. All right.
2: This is the Spooky Movie Showdown.
0: Oh, boy. I'm not a fan of the spooky movie, and I don't think Haley is either.
2: Haley
3: no,
2: is
3: I hate,
2: not.
3: I hate scary movies. I'm so afraid.
2: Well, these are sort of...
0: Okay.
2: These are sort of... I don't know. Lighthearted.
3: Okay. All okay. right.
0: There
3: I'm
0: we
3: ready.
0: Go.
2: Okay. In Hocus Pocus,
3: yes,
2: what are the last names of the three witch sisters? Are they Sanderson, Spellman, Blackwood, or Holloway?
3: Sanderson.
0: Spellman.
2: No, Haley's
3: Sanderson
2: correct.
3: The Sanderson sisters.
0: Haley got it.
2: The Sanderson kids.
3: The Sanderson kids.
2: In The Shining, what is the name of the hotel? Is it the Stanley Hotel, Overlook Hotel, Grandview Hotel, or Timberline?
0: Stanley Hotel.
2: Mm-hmm.
3: Okay, Timberline.
2: Mm-mm. It's the Overlook. Fictionally, it's the Overlook, but it is the Stanley Hotel, as we all know. Since
0: they filmed
3: I've never
0: it there,
3: seen
0: yeah.
3: that movie, so I don't know.
0: I haven't either.
3: I just was like, oh, Dave's wrong. Oh,
0: yes. Johnny.
2: It's so scary. In Beetlejuice, how many times do you have to say Beetlejuice's name to summon him? 2, 3, 5, or 7?
3: 3.
2: Good job. In Ghostbusters, which character famously becomes a gigantic menace stomping through New York? Is it Slimer, Zool, Stay Puft, Marshmallow Man, or Vigo?
0: Stay Puft, Marshmallow Man.
2: Correct.
3: I knew Dave was just going to
2: beat
3: were, me on
2: he
3: that
2: was sitting,
3: one. I was like, I'll just...
2: He was sitting on the edge
3: I'm
2: of
3: just going to sit here. That's his movie.
0: I have 10 lines from that movie I can do.
2: Okay. In the original Halloween, Michael Myers escapes from what kind of facility? Is it prison, psychiatric hospital, juvenile detention center, or police station?
3: Juvenile detention center.
0: Psychiatric hospital.
2: Ah, Dave is correct.
3: Oh, man.
2: In Psycho, what's the name of the Norman Bates business? Is it Bates Motor Lodge, Bates Motel, Mother's Inn, or Fairvale Motel?
0: Bates Motel.
2: Good. In The Sixth Sense, what does Cole famously tell Malcolm he can see? The future, ghosts, dead people, or demons?
0: Dead people.
2: Which spooky movie features a possessed young girl named Regan? Poltergeist, The Exorcist, The Omen, or Carrie?
0: The Exorcist.
2: Okay, did I say her name right?
0: Yeah.
2: I watched half of that movie and I was done.
3: Never. I've never seen it. I don't want to.
0: I saw it one time from the backseat of Steve Henson's car.
3: No.
2: Really?
0: Yeah.
3: No.
2: In A Nightmare on Elm Street, the worst. Freddy Krueger attacks his victims primarily where? In mirrors, in their dreams, in abandoned houses, or in the woods?
3: In their dreams.
2: Correct.
0: I didn't know that one.
2: And
3: Nightmare.
2: Question 10 is worth 2 points.
3: Okay, I'm ready.
2: Which of these movies was released first?
0: Oh.
2: The Exorcist, Halloween, The Shining, or A Nightmare on Elm Street?
3: The Exorcist.
2: You're correct.
0: I was going to say that, yeah.
2: It was 1973. Halloween was 1978, The Shining 1980, and A Nightmare on Elm Street 1984.
0: All right.
2: What's your score?
0: 6-6.
2: Oh, tiebreaker. Do you want a tiebreaker?
0: Sure.
3: All right. You got one left?
2: Yes. What year was the original Psycho released?
3: Do we get multiple choice?
2: You don't get. This is a tiebreaker.
3: Come on, Gina. Give me multiple choice.
0: 1968.
3: 72.
2: You're both too high. 1963. Oh, I should have let you keep going.
0: Okay.
2: 1960.
0: Okay.
2: So you tied.
0: Okay.
2: Here's a cookie.
0: Very good. Yeah.
2: Have a cookie.
0: That was good.
3: That was decent.
2: You guys did really well. I'm proud of you.
3: Yay.
0: Nobody steps on a church in my town.
2: Oh, gosh. Here he goes.
0: 4 feet above her sheets.

0: 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Tim McGraw, Eric Church, Hardy, and Morgan Wallen all together right there on MacArthur. It's your Kicks Morning Show. Dave Moore, Gina Rose, Haley Sue Robinson, and we've got the Hank Cannon game tonight. Boom, boom, boom.
1: Cannon booms black.
0: It does.
1: Currently.
0: Now we have, we've got an odd mix of folks here on the morning show.
1: We do. Mm-hmm.
0: Haley went to Centennial.
2: For obvious reasons, right?
0: Right.
1: That's the way it should be.
0: Right.
1: Absolutely.
0: Haley went to Centennial.
2: Yep, go Bulldogs.
0: My wife and kids went to Centennial.
2: Uh-huh.
0: Gina went to County, but her boys went to South.
2: Yep.
0: And I went to East. So it's like, wow.
2: Yeah. My parents went to East.
0: Yeah, well, that's right. Yeah.
2: Yeah.
0: Okay.
1: Okay.
0: So there you go. It's...
1: So... Tonight.
2: So Gina's outnumbered.
1: I pick South. You guys pick East.
2: Yep.
0: Okay.
1: Okay.
0: We can do it.
2: Just because you have to.
1: Well, I mean.
2: I will never forget. I was in middle school, right? And a lot of my friends were going to go to South.
1: Mm-hmm.
2: And so I'm trying to be cool because middle school is hard. And
0: boy.
2: So I ask my parents if I can go to the Cannon game. And they're like, oh, sure. And I said, and I'm going to sit on South Side. And they said, oh, no, you cannot go.
1: I was
2: like, no way.
1: Mm-hmm. It's that.
2: Because I was going to go to Centennial. Mm-hmm. And so,
1: yeah.
2: You know, these friends that I wanted to go with, they were going to go to South.
0: Mm-hmm. Oh, so you had to sit with, you wanted to sit with your friends.
2: Yeah. So they're like, we're going to sit on South Side. And my parents were like, then you can't go.
0: Oh, really?
2: Seriously.
1: That's crazy.
2: I'm not kidding. So
0: wow.
2: They said, if you want to go to the Cannon game, we can sit on East Side. But. If you want to go with your friends and sit on South Side, you can't go. I'm not kidding.
1: As if at this point
2: I'm
1: in
2: not
1: life,
2: kidding.
1: Someone would recognize. Well, I guess it is Pueblo. So somebody
2: come on,
1: would.
2: They totally would.
1: Yeah.
2: We all
1: totally
2: know
1: would.
2: It.
1: Yeah.
0: Oh,
1: what are
0: my
1: you doing
0: gosh.
1: Over here?
0: Yeah.
2: So seventh grade Haley.
1: It's another.
0: So
1: it's another
0: sorry.
1: Fun rivalry in Pueblo, and we just want the kids to have fun and be safe and kind and
0: right.
1: good sports and
2: yep.
1: just
2: all those
1: play
2: good things.
1: Football, play the game. Let's go.
2: Friday Night Lights is fun though. Dutch Clark. I mean,
1: it is fun.
0: Yeah,
1: it is.
2: It's
1: really
2: such a
1: fun.
2: Cool tradition, mm-hmm. and I love it.
3: Are you ready for some football?
0: Yes. Oh yeah,
2: let's go.
1: I'm all the right. loudest mom in the crowd.
2: I bet you are.
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1: NBC News Radio, I'm Michael Kastner. The government's always closely watched monthly jobs report is out. The Bureau of Labor Statistics says 29,000 non-farm payroll jobs were created in September. That's down from the 162,000 seen in August. NBC business correspondent Brian Chung.
2: That is well below what economists were expecting. They were hoping to see something like 84,000. So that at just 29,000 is only a fraction of that. The unemployment rate also did tick up a little bit to 4.2%.
1: The U.S. is sending another aircraft carrier to the Middle East in its war with Iran, reports say a Marine Expeditionary Unit and the USS Theodore Roosevelt are heading to the region, making it the third aircraft carrier sent to Iran. And Krista Pike is receiving life-saving medical care after two lethal injections by the state of Tennessee failed to kill her. Attorneys for the death row inmate say she remains in critical condition. Michael Kastner, NBC News Radio.
3: Your weather forecast from Kix Country. We have a big high pressure system building in from the southwestern states and into the Four Corners, so our weekend looks good. We're hitting the low 70s on the afternoon high today. Little bit breezy, but not bad. We should have plenty of sunshine. Upper 40s and clear for the overnight hours. Warming up a little bit on Saturday. Sunny and low 80s. Then we're back to the mid-70s and sunny on Sunday. That's your weather from Kix Country. I'm meteorologist Steve Hamilton.
4: Right now, 47 degrees at Kix Country and lots of fog, at least on the north side. You said there was fog coming in from the county earlier.
5: Yeah, drive was foggy.
4: Oh, my gosh. Okay. Drive safe. Just slow down just a touch. It's Dave Moore, Haley Sue Robinson, Gina Rose on the Kix Morning Show. Having fun this morning?
5: Yay, it's fun.
4: It's time to get to know your morning buddies.
5: Uh-oh. Okay.
4: All right.
5: Uh-oh.
4: I'm going to ask you some questions.
5: Okay.
4: All right.
6: What kind of questions, Dave?
4: Just fun questions.
6: Okay.
4: And
6: okay.
4: I use some of these questions on Pueblo's podcast, too.
6: Okay. Oh, all right.
4: When I have a podcast guest. Oh, so here we go. What comes on your favorite perfect pizza?
5: I'm a margarita pizza. So that's
6: yum.
5: So that's the basil and
4: the cheese,
6: basil,
4: tomatoes.
6: Mozzarella, yeah. Cheese.
4: Okay.
5: Yeah.
6: Yeah. That's hard. I'm gonna say pepperoni and green chili.
5: That's a good one.
4: That's a good one. All right. I would do probably beef, bacon, and Canadian bacon.
6: Yum.
4: I'm a bacon.
5: He's a meat guy.
4: I'm a meat kind of guy.
6: A meat lover.
4: All right. Cheeseburger or hamburger?
6: Cheeseburger.
5: I can't eat the red meat.
4: Oh, that's right. Okay.
5: Chicken.
6: The chicken burger.
5: Chicken sandwich with a Pueblo chili strip on it.
6: I like a chicken sandwich, though. Yum.
5: Yeah? Okay.
6: Grilled chicken or fried chicken?
5: So that was a bad question, Dave.
4: I'm sorry.
5: You don't even know me.
4: All right. Turn it down.

0: I am in love with a movie called About Time.
1: That's a good one.
0: I love Serendipity.
2: Mm-hmm.
0: How many?
1: Three. Just three. One more.
2: You only have three. It's hard.
0: I'm going to have to go with Notting Hill.
1: Okay. Yeah. Oh, good it. Movie.
0: Yeah.
1: Mine would be
2: two Julia Roberts movies.
1: Yeah,
0: see,
2: I love it.
0: Yeah, wow. She calls me on Thursday nights.
1: Mine
0: so.
1: Would be The Hunt for Red October, Star Trek II, The Wrath of Khan.
0: Yeah,
2: okay.
1: And Yesterday.
0: Oh, he nice. Loves that movie. That's nice. Right. Yeah.
1: And close seconds, About Time would be right in there.
2: Okay, wait, I've never seen About Time.
1: And Serendip-
2: who's in it?
1: Serendipity is great.
0: Bill Nye and not the science guy.
2: But not the science
0: not
2: guy.
0: The science
2: Dang.
0: Guy.
2: Okay.
0: Oh,
2: cool.
0: Great characters and just a lovely story. It's
2: okay, I'm
0: really,
2: going to
0: really
2: have to watch
0: good.
2: It.
0: Good.
1: All right.
0: I'm surprised you put it up there in your
1: yeah.
0: top
1: Yeah, it's right there in the top five,
0: Super
1: top ten.
0: Super good movie.
1: Also, Midnight in Paris.
0: Ah, it's been a while.
2: I've never seen it.
1: Oh.
0: It's been a while. Is that, who's in that one?
1: One of the brother guys.
0: Yeah, yeah. So we'll know.
1: We'll figure it out.
2: Owen Wilson?
0: Luke. Owen Wilson.
1: Owen Wilson, yeah.
0: Yes.
1: That's
0: yes.
1: the guy.
0: Oh, cool.
1: Good movie. Thanks. See?

0: 107.5 Kix Country. I just wish her career was going more successful.
1: She's a loser. Yeah.
0: She is knocking it out of the park, man. Oh my gosh.
1: Unbelievable.
2: So good. Every
0: Ella
2: song.
0: Ella Langley on Kix.
2: Every song.
0: Every song's
2: every
0: a hitter,
2: song.
0: Man. Yeah, I think she's got a new house with a pool already.
2: A couple of
1: probably
2: them.
1: Like two new houses.
0: Yeah.

0: Country's best, 107.5 Pueblo's Country Station. That's Luke Bryan. Good morning. Dave, Gina, and Haley Sue on the radio. It's your Kicks morning show. So there was an accident in, where was this? In West Virginia. Of course, West Virginia.
1: Okay.
0: But anyway, a semi-truck was carrying 90 barrels of bourbon whiskey.
2: And they
0: hit a guardrail.
3: The semi came through carrying 90 barrels of bourbon whiskey. Ooh. Accidentally hit one of the attenuators or the guardrails between the lanes coming through. Jarred the truck. I think there was 8 barrels that were damaged and leaked.
0: Wow.
1: There was probably like 7, and then they accidentally...
0: Yeah.
2: A lot of drunk squirrels.
1: The eighth one, they were like, well, this one looks damaged. We're going to have to take that.
0: Hey, Luke, can you fit this in your squad car?
1: Yeah, Luke. I got to check this one out.
0: And how slick is bourbon whiskey on a highway?
1: Oh, man. That's crazy.
0: Talk about good smelling cities, right?
2: Yeah. Talk about wildlife. The squirrels are drunk.
1: Drunk raccoons.

0: Country's best. Kix Country. 107.5, Lauren Elena, Jace Matthew. Sounding good, all my exes. 21 after 8, Dave, Gina, and Haley Sue on the radio. And we were talking about spooky movies. You had a spooky movie quiz earlier.
1: Mm-hmm.
0: And so some of the different streaming services, and HBO, for instance, are allowing you to watch spooky movies between now and Halloween.
1: Fun.
0: So they have they came up with a list of movies for all 29 days between now and Halloween.
1: Oh, wow.
0: In chronological order. So when they came out. So in 1931, the 1931 version of Frankenstein is number one.
2: Neat. Did it already play?
0: I think it plays tonight.
1: Oh, cool.
2: Okay.
0: Plan 9 from Outer Space. These are suggestions that you can probably find somewhere. Psycho, of course, from 1960. Ooh. Night of the Living Dead. Have you seen that?
1: No.
0: Oh.
1: No. Is it scary?
2: Is that zombies?
0: It's zombies, yeah.
2: Okay.
0: And it has a weird, interesting twist at the end, just to let you know. Texas Chainsaw Massacre, Rocky Horror Picture Show.
1: I saw Texas Chainsaw Massacre.
0: Really?
1: I know, as like a person who doesn't watch scary movies, I was like,
2: yeah.
0: I love the commercial where the kids are hiding behind the, let's go to that barn and hide behind the chainsaws.
1: I know.
0: Why don't we just get in that running car?
1: That's perfect.
0: Are you crazy?
2: That's really clever, too.
0: Here's some other ones. I won't go all of them. The Shining, Friday the 13th, Poltergeist.
1: No.
2: Oh, my.
0: They're here.
2: That's such a good movie.
0: I haven't seen that one.
2: I know. Dave Moore.
0: Killer.
2: You have to see Poltergeist. I'm going in the other room. I cannot believe you haven't seen Poltergeist.
0: I haven't, no.
2: It's a classic. Do that.
0: I can't.
2: Why?
0: It's scary. Killer Clowns from Outer Space.
1: No.
2: From outer
1: We're
2: space.
1: Not watching that one.
0: I'm afraid of regular clowns.
1: No. Yeah, let alone killer clowns.
0: How about The Addams Family, Nightmare Before Christmas?
1: Fun.
0: Oh, Hocus Pocus. You mentioned that. Scream. That's just the original. That's a crazy movie.
2: Yeah.
0: That's kind of funny. And what else? Here's The Witch and The Substance and Obsession from this year. And the
1: Is
0: one that's,
1: The Ring on there?
0: I didn't see it.
2: Yeah, no.
0: The one that they're advertising now is Other Mommy.
2: Other Mommy. Jessica Chastain.
1: No.
2: So creepy.
1: No.
2: I can't believe they're playing the trailer when a little child could walk through the living room.
1: Little child. I'm not a little child, and I don't want to see it.
2: You
1: guys were just telling me about how scary it was.
2: Give me Shelby's phone number.
1: That's me. That's literally my scream, Dave.
2: I want Shelby's phone number, and then we'll show you that trailer, and she'll tell us what to do with you. Please.
1: I'll just sleep with the lights on. I won't even sleep.
2: Okay, she'll hate me for that.
0: Oh, no. Very scary looking,
1: Terrifying.
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1: 107.5 Kicks Country. I want my horse back. That is Cody Johnson. Good morning. 8:32. Dave, Gina, and Haley Sue having fun this morning. It's your Kicks Morning Show.
2: So much fun.
1: For Friday.
2: Yeah.
1: Friday, we got a good looking weekend. Of course, it's First Friday Art Walk tonight in Pueblo.
2: Woo-hoo. Oh, yeah.
1: If you've not done that, oh my gosh, the art is unbelievable.
2: It's always fun.
1: So many talented people in Pueblo.
3: If you haven't done it,
2: you're missing out.
3: Your mind will be blown by the talent in our community. Mm-hmm.
1: And it's all
3: and
1: kinds
3: all
1: of
3: places,
1: different art.
3: Yeah.
1: Yeah.
3: Mm-hmm.
1: Starts with the Art Center, and then, of course, Union Avenue, the Blow Black Gallery, and just all kinds of great stuff.
2: Mm-hmm. Arts
3: and you
2: Alliance.
3: You can use the shuttle.
1: Yes.
2: Yep.
3: And not have to worry about, you know, walking around the entire menu of places to go.
1: It's like, the Van Gogh van.
2: Yes. I know. The Van Gogh van is awesome.
4: I love that.
2: Me too.
1: Yes. And then a lot of places have beverages and snacks.
3: Mm-hmm. Food, music. Mm-hmm. Sometimes they have music.
1: Yes, they do.
3: Yeah.
1: And then at the end, you could always go to the Fuel and Iron.
2: Oh, mm-hmm. Yeah. Fun.
1: Yeah?
2: Yeah.
1: Or, you know. Any,
2: or wherever. Wherever.
1: Find a good place on Union and have some dinner.
2: Yeah.
1: Okay.
3: That's tonight.
1: Yeah. So we've got your whole night planned for you.
3: Yes.
1: All right. First Friday Art Walk. That's pretty cool.
3: That's wonderful.
1: All my horses look like they needed to be shot.
2: Oh, gosh.
1: When I drew them.
2: Oh.
1: Sorry.

0: Rockin' a Hard Place, Bailey Zimmerman, Kicks Country, 107.5 Good Morning. Dave Moore, Haley Sue Robinson, and Gina Rose all hanging out with you this morning.
1: All of us.
0: Yeah.
1: It's pretty fun.
0: Helping you make that Friday go just a little bit better.
1: Absolutely. Woo! Ready for the weekend.

0: Woman, good song, Keene Brown, Kix Country, 107.5. Good morning, Roland Country's best for you. Dave Moore, hey, Lucy Robinson, Gina Rose, all hanging out with you this morning.
1: It's
0: yeah,
1: been fun.
0: Triple play, triple threat here on the morning show.
1: Oh, gosh.
0: I like it. All right.
2: We outnumbered you, Dave.
0: Yes, that's okay.
1: Yes.
2: It was fun.
0: That's all right.
1: It's been a good time.
0: Yeah. We still have a few more minutes.
1: Okay.
0: Try to get back at you somehow.
2: All right.
0: No, it's been great. You guys have had, we've had a lot of fun and just, yeah.
1: Let's do it again.
0: Oh,
2: okay.
0: We should.
1: Yeah.
0: Yeah.
2: All right.
0: That'll be good.
1: Mm-hmm.
0: What are you doing tomorrow?
1: It's Saturday.
2: No, it's the weekend, Dave.
0: Saturday.
1: I'm going to a lot of football. Kids.
2: Woo-hoo.
1: Kids.
0: Oh, yeah.
1: Yeah.

0: Country's best, Kix Country, 107.5, The Truth from Jason Aldean. Winding things up for the Kix Country Morning Show. Here's a little known fact before we go.
1: Yeah?
0: Do you know in the 1902 Sears catalog, you could order dynamite?
1: No way.
2: You could casual. Buy
0: dynamite as a tool to remove tree stumps.
2: Casual.
0: Claiming it to be excellent.
1: Excellent.
0: Excellent.
1: Oh my God.
2: That was the description for the dynamite?
1: Can you imagine? Yeah. Oh, have a neighbor who's always getting rid of stumps.
0: It also said, to those who are not familiar with handling dynamite, we will, on application, mail a booklet giving full information.
2: Oh, perfect. User manual.
0: Yeah.
1: Or just watch the Roadrunner.
0: There you go. Exactly. Oh, it's been fun. Hey, Lisa Robinson, Gina Rose, thanks for being on the show with me this morning.
1: Accidentally fun.
0: Yeah.
2: Thanks, Dave.
0: Yeah, absolutely. And you've got football. Well, we all have football in our future, especially Sunday, but you got a game tonight, the Cannon game.
1: Yeah.
0: All right.
1: And lots of flag football over the weekend with some kiddos.
0: All right.
2: Yeah. That's cute.
1: It's so cute. And soccer.
2: There you go.
1: I kid you not.
0: The
1: we
0: other
1: have a 2.5-year-old starting soccer.
0: Oh, 2.5?
1: Toddler when soccer. It's
2: toddler
1: precious.
2: Soccer is
1: it's
2: so
1: precious.
2: Cute.
0: They look like a pack of wolves chasing a bunny rabbit.
2: Yeah, they all just run together, and they don't even realize they're not on the same team.
1: And they're not kicking the ball. They're holding it while they run.
2: Pick it up. Right. Give it to my friend.
1: Mm-hmm. Yeah.
0: My son's best soccer game when he was like 4 or 5, I had put his shoes on the wrong feet.
2: Oh, that's good.
0: He had his best game ever.
2: That's hilarious.
1: Does he hold that over your head?
0: I'm not sure.
1: Dad, how could you?
0: Right.
1: That's funny.
0: That's funny.
2: Funny.
0: Well, have a great weekend, guys.
2: I hope you have a great weekend, too.
1: Thanks, Dave.
0: All right.
1: Thanks, Haley.
0: See you next time.
3: Oh, hey, how y'all doing? Winters are coming, and maybe you're going to be doing some hunting or four-wheeling in the coming months. So, yeah, you'll need some tire chains. And the guys at the Pueblo Bearing Service have them super awesome PWAG chains. 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Pang, tell these folks how good them PWAG chains are.
4: Yeah, PWAG chain. Strong like ox.
3: Yeah, okay, well, there you have it. So get on down to that Pueblo Bearing Service and get your tire chains. They also got that ice melt stuff and other wintertime products, so get ready for winter at Pueblo Bearing on the corner of 5th and Elizabeth.
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0: Here's Kix Country meteorologist Steve Hamilton with the latest Pueblo area forecast.
6: I'm meteorologist Steve Hamilton with your weather from Kix Country. High pressure moving in, and that'll hang around for quite a while. No rain coming up. Low 70s and sunny for today. A little bit breezy. Overnight will be clear with upper 40s and then warming up a little on Saturday. We're expecting sunshine with low 80s. Saturday night looks fair, and then we'll drop down to the mid-70s and sunny on Sunday, looking good into Monday and Tuesday. For Kix Country, I'm meteorologist Steve Hamilton.
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6: I'm meteorologist Steve Hamilton with your weather from Kicks Country. High pressure moving in, and that'll hang around for quite a while. No rain coming up. Low 70s and sunny for today. A little bit breezy. Overnight it'll be clear with upper 40s and then warming up a little on Saturday. We're expecting sunshine with low 80s. Saturday night looks fair, and then we'll drop down to the mid-70s and sunny on Sunday, looking good into Monday and Tuesday. For Kicks Country, I'm meteorologist Steve Hamilton.
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4: I'm meteorologist Steve Hamilton with your weather from Kix Country. High pressure moving in, and that'll hang around for quite a while. No rain coming up. Low 70s and sunny for today, a little bit breezy. Overnight will be clear with upper 40s and then warming up a little on Saturday. We're expecting sunshine with low 80s. Saturday night looks fair, and then we'll drop down to the mid-70s and sunny on Sunday, looking good into Monday and Tuesday. For Kix Country, I'm meteorologist Steve Hamilton.
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0: 107.5 Kix Country, Rolling Country's best. Brooks and Dunn for your lunchtime. It's Friday. Are you going to do something tonight? You got some plans for Friday night? Well, here's Jerry Seinfeld with Lunchtime Laughs on how difficult it is to make those plans to go out.
1: Going out, dealing with natural obstacles of life, difficult people, arranging, planning, annoying friends, many of whom you're sitting with right now. Who, for some reason, required unnecessarily complicated back and forth communicating about who's going, when do we leave, and how do we get there? Why don't you pick me up? 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It's the opposite direction. 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I didn't eat. 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I'm starving. 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
3: I'm meteorologist Steve Hamilton with your weather from Kix Country. High pressure moving in, and that'll hang around for quite a while. No rain coming up. Low 70s and sunny for today. A little bit breezy. Overnight will be clear with upper 40s and then warming up a little on Saturday. We're expecting sunshine with low 80s. Saturday night looks fair, and then we'll drop down to the mid-70s and sunny on Sunday, looking good into Monday and Tuesday. For Kix Country, I'm meteorologist Steve Hamilton.
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4: I'm meteorologist Steve Hamilton with your weather from Kix Country. High pressure moving in, and that'll hang around for quite a while. No rain coming up. Low 70s and sunny for today. A little bit breezy. Overnight it'll be clear with upper 40s and then warming up a little on Saturday. We're expecting sunshine with low 80s. Saturday night looks fair, and then we'll drop down to the mid-70s and sunny on Sunday, looking good into Monday and Tuesday. For Kix Country, I'm meteorologist Steve Hamilton.
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1: I knew I'd see her around. 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
1: Here's your weather from Kix Country. Things are looking nice for a while. Low 70s on our temp today and lots of sun. We have a big high pressure system moving into the southwestern states, and that'll be staying with us for a while. It might be a little bit breezy for the rest of today. Mid-40s and clear for the overnight hours, and then sunny and warm on Saturday. We're going up to about 80. Clear for Saturday night, and then we get mid-70s and sunshine Sunday. There's your weather from Kix Country. I'm meteorologist Steve Hamilton.
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4: Here's your weather from Kix Country. Things are looking nice for a while. Low 70s on our temp today and lots of sun. We have a big high pressure system moving into the southwestern states, and that'll be staying with us for a while. It might be a little bit breezy for the rest of today. Mid-40s and clear for the overnight hours, and then sunny and warm on Saturday. We're going up to about 80. Clear for Saturday night, and then we get mid-70s and sunshine Sunday. There's your weather from Kix Country. I'm meteorologist Steve Hamilton.
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3: Here's your weather from Kicks Country. Things are looking nice for a while. Low 70s on our temp today and lots of sun. We have a big high pressure system moving into the southwestern states, and that'll be staying with us for a while. It might be a little bit breezy for the rest of today. Mid-40s and clear for the overnight hours, and then sunny and warm on Saturday. We're going up to about 80. Clear for Saturday night, and then we get mid-70s and sunshine Sunday. There's your weather from Kicks Country. I'm meteorologist Steve Hamilton.
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2: Your weather forecast from Kix Country. We're in the upper 40s and clear skies for the overnight hours. High pressure will be taking over our weather pattern for a while. It looks pretty good all the way into next week. Temperatures will be a little bit up and down over the next couple of days. Warm on Saturday. We're hitting 80 with sunny skies. Low 50s and clear for Saturday night. We're bouncing down to the mid-70s and sunny Sunday. For Kix Country, I'm meteorologist Steve Hamilton.
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